tell myself I wasn't about to give up. What time is it? It doesn't matter anymore.

the first time I'd ever grabbed a man's testicles in my life. I swear, it was the first time I'd ever grabbed a man's testicles in my life. I swear.

swear it was the first time I'd ever grabbed a man's testicles in my life. I swear it was the first time I'd ever grabbed a man's testicles in my life. I swear it was the first time I'd ever grabbed a man's testicles in my life. I swear it was the first time I'd ever grabbed a man's testicles in my life. I swear it was the first time I'd ever grabbed a man's testicles in my life. I swear it was the first time I'd ever grabbed a man's testicles in my life.

0: idea that you had. Except, like, I guess you did it first. So I thought of the exact same thing. I was going to do that, too. I was going to take that thing that you did. I was going to do that. And I mean, like, you did it first. But, I mean, I had that idea. I thought it's weird. We must think alike.
1: Cause I don't care if you thought up that idea 5 years ago. You didn't do it. I did it. I thought it up. I did it. I invented it.
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1: I'm not smart enough to understand Max Patch's reactor. Stop peeking behind my shoulder and writing down what you see on the screen. This is not a computer software program. These are my private emails.

Look, I'll tell you exactly what my setup is. A Nord Lead 2 with an S2000 Akai sampler. And I got my computer running Cubase and Cool Edit Pro. But look, you still can't duplicate me. I could tell you all the notes on my album in the right order and the tempos, and you still couldn't do what I do. I could give you my whole computer. You couldn't even make one track off the Role Player EP, or even any of my 7-inches. Did you notice you don't have a girlfriend here with you at the show tonight?

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She had to run to catch her prey and escape her predators. She bore baby Joe. Sid could not carry baby Joe while she worked. She put the baby down on the ground. Baby Joe felt abandoned and was not happy lying there, all alone. Sid sang to baby Joe. They sang to one another. They kept each other company during those long days of work. Then baby Joe stood up. Joe liked to run around. The songs of Sid and Joe turned into conversations. They talked about now and later and before. Sid kept talking more and more and more and more. She filled up space, she filled up time. Sid's voice took up all the air. Joe didn't want to hear Sid talk like that all the time. Joe wanted to hear herself, too. Joe's ears got tired. There were no rests. Sid had lost the on and off switch way down inside of her. Joe took it upon herself to find that switch and fix it. She put the first two fingers of her right hand into Sid's mouth, pushed past Sid's tongue down to her vocal cords. She felt Sid vibrate. Joe dug for something deeper in Sid, that thing beyond Sid's voice, that Joe had felt when conversations were young. Joe slowly pulled Sid's vocal cords apart. She stretched them so far that they snapped and fell to pieces. Joe reached her fingers further down into Sid's throat. She pushed and shoved her hand at Sid's guts. Then Joe heard that Sid was silent. Still. No conversation. Joe drew her fingers out of Sid. She wiped the bloody guts off her hand. Joe sang. Conversation.

Joe reached her fingers further down into Sid's throat. She pushed and shoved her hand at Sid's guts. Then Joe heard that Sid was silent. Joe dug for something deeper in Sid, that thing beyond Sid's voice, that Joe had felt when conversations were young. Joe slowly pulled Sid's vocal cords apart. She stretched them so far that they snapped and fell to pieces. Joe drew her fingers out of Sid. She wiped the bloody guts off her hand. Joe sang. They sang to one another. They kept each other company during those long days of work.

Sid got up. She walked around. She had to run to catch her prey and escape her predators. She bore baby Joe.

0: Hopefully, what you're compiling is going to be a positive reflection of what Pepsi's all about and the makers of their advertising. So I think it's fair to say that if that's all the case, yeah, this is part of the marketing spin of Pepsi-Cola.
1: Pause for a moment.
2: What is it?
1: Pause for a moment. And reflect on this very thoughtfully. You can actually cause the consumer to forget something he has previously learned.
2: It's cool. What is it?
1: By putting into his head a newer and stronger concept.
2: My penis? My buttocks?
1: You can actually remove an advertising story from his memory. And in its place, you can substitute one of your own.
3: Hey, man, how can I become a distributor of this stuff? I said, you guys are going to make a fortune with this product. I want to get involved.
1: As we seize a larger and larger share of the consumer's brain box.
4: It's the smile you can hide
5: in the back of your mind.
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9: Something to drink?
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15: What about Pepsi?
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18: 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Here's a sample.
19: 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I poured it down the drain.
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19: Introduced
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22: Now, everybody tries this product, so we have booming sales. Let's say 15%, like.
19: And it tastes really sweet.
22: We always hold the old one, right?
19: Really sweet.
22: Okay? 85% don't like it.
19: And what I did, without looking at the label, what was on it, I opened
15: what about
19: the new one, poured it over ice, and drank it.
15: What about Pepsi?
19: Then I read the label, then I knew why there was a difference.
22: 85% start screaming.
19: It's just like Pepsi, because then later on I tried the Pepsi.
22: 85% start screaming.
19: And it was the same. The super sweet and the new one, it was the same. And the lack of carbonation.
22: The two low boats there.
19: Tasted like watered down Pepsi, which isn't a good thing.
22: All right, fine. All right.
24: I just don't like it.
22: Fine.
24: They lied.
19: And I poured.
21: Guess what?
19: And I poured.
21: Some critics will say Coca-Cola has made a marketing mistake.
22: All right, fine.
21: Guess what?
22: Bring back the old Coke.
15: They're bringing back Coke.
22: Two Cokes. Two Cokes. Let us specify two Cokes. Two Cokes.
15: So I answered the phone and she said, guess what? They're bringing back Coke and they're going to call Coca-Cola Classic. That's all she called them.
22: A plan. Supposing it was all a plan.
16: What about Pepsi?
22: The Coke plan.
16: Pepsi says.
25: For $1.25 million last year, Mike Tyson was willing to say.
16: Hey, Diet Pepsi the champion too.
22: Pepsi says.
21: Two Coke.
22: Pepsi says it isn't too worried.
21: Two Coke.
26: What's happening here is that there's a taste segmentation of the sugar cola market.
27: A taste segmentation, pardon me.
21: Slammed the whole thing.
22: Genius marketing.
21: The truth is.
22: That is brilliant.
21: The truth is.
22: You probably never thought it was too late.
21: The truth is.
22: I mean, that's too late.
21: We're not that dumb. And we're not public schools in all 50 states for 2 years.
16: What about Pepsi?
15: What about Pepsi?

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Sometimes they think I'm vermin, 'cause my parents

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for every shame and for every pain, Jesus has brought a turnaround. 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

Well, my dear listeners, this is the end of our show today, being the 30th of August. This is the last Sunday of this month. We are wishing you a very wonderful day. How you're joining us every Sunday by night 11. We are wishing you a very wonderful holiday, if you're still on holiday, and we are getting back to the holiday, and the school is going to be in September, what we are waiting for. So wait for the new month coming on September, and we're going to be here too. Well, here's African Time saying you bye from now, next week, same frequency on Radio Helsinki 92.6 FM. I'm Mr. Yo saying bye from now. See us again next week. Ciao, ciao.

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1: We are a sound painting collective consisting of 17 members. We do real-time composition with sound painting sign language in music and movement. We work in the field of performance art.
2: And we are preparing to go to Graz. And why?
3: Because in Graz there is a Improfest. And we are going to be there. So be there too. And we are performing on Sunday. But the festival is like 4 days, 5 days long. It's wow. So people, check it out. We are there on Sunday, 30th of August. And you can enjoy us whole day because we are going to be there for the breakfast and artist talk. Then for the sound painting workshop. Then for the performance and then for the gathering where you can play with us together.
2: Yeah, we are looking forward to teach some of our sound painting skills, to share our artistic practice, and we look forward to see you there.
3: Mm-hmm. And what does improvising mean to you, Lotti?
1: It's being connected with other people. It's embracing the moment and creating time. What does improvisation mean for you, Petra?
3: For me, it's like a life. It's a very normal thing to do. It's very natural and it's something I need. And for you, Georg?
2: Yeah, wow. It's something I need too. We're like, when I'm doing improvisation, I'm thinking of being in the moment, of relying on my impulse and on all my colleagues around me, on my fellow artists in the situation. And sound painting is just a very nice way of having these kind of guided, improvised situations. And we're gonna share.
3: Mm-hmm. And what are we looking forward at this year's festival? There is a lot.
2: Yeah.
3: Of program, there is a lot of great artists.
2: Mm. Yeah, on Friday there is this blind date situation. Mm-hmm. People like Kasia Chualan, Vincent Pongratz, Mihály Czabryka, and many other great Austrian and also international artists come together to show their work and to show how they are. Samstag, Saturday, there is the Styrian Improvisers Orchestra with Steve Beresford. Can it get much better? On Sunday, maybe, with the Vienna Sound Painting Collective.
1: And we brought a little piece of music. It's the song Scissor Hood by the band Les Rennes Prochaines.
3: And we choose this piece of music because our beloved member, Emilia, shared it with us on a gathering we did together where we shared things that inspire us. And we wanted to share it with you. So enjoy.
1: Looking forward.
2: Yeah. Ciao, Graz. Wir kommen bald.
3: Tschüss.

0: wine, rude boy. 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Boys, boys, 999 rude boys. 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I take time, this one I bite and with the baseline. This one I make you wait and take time. This one I make you shake your waistline. And I take time, this one I bite and with the baseline. This one I make you wait and take time. This one I make you shake your waistline. 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
0: Saw you dance all night, rude girl. 999 on fire, rude girl. 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

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This one I make you shake your waistline. And I take time, this one I vibes in with the baseline. This one I make you wait and take time. This one I make you shake your waistline. And I

0: Brinde, hijo.
1: Hello. I look around here. Yeah. Do you have this t-shirt also in this blue or no? Just in black.
2: It's dark blue, not black.
1: Ah, that's dark blue. Okay. I'm not good in colors, yeah, okay.

0: You want to do the singing, or shall I do the singing?
1: I would both do the singing, really.
2: This is a little number that I wrote back and forth.
0: Do you have some harmonica on
1: it? Oh, yeah, too much. Let's do it now. I feel like really singing.
0: Let's do it.
3: You know what? I enjoyed that one, surprisingly. You know, I thought when it started that, you know, I was going to be in for some strange, but that was nice. A nice atmosphere. You know, I gotta say, it did kind of put me in a trance. It was kind of laid back. I loved the strings, the little synth kind of strings. I felt like I was in a

The state, it's ridiculous. It's a farce. They're putting on a big show for these, for society. The state, it's ridiculous.